0: 1:08 na Inspira FM.
1: I know if you could hear me, you would say there are always two sides of the story. You're so right. Here's mine.

0: Você está ouvindo
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